0: רדיוס 100 FM מוזיקה זה הכל.
1: I know if you could hear me you would say there are always two sides of the story. You're so right. Here's mine.

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I cannot communicate the depth of the feeling. Truth is, I'm still learning to be open.

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1: My bitch is gay.
0: How can I be homophobic?
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But we, there in the Philippines, we don't have winter. We have only

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One dog is growling in the dark. Something's pulling me outside to ride around in circles. I know you